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3: 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All right. Y'all ready?
2: Yes.
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5: Yo, we got any more of that brandy?
6: Okay, yo, we got some.
5: 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Yeah. Yeah. I'm feeling saucy.
6: Say what? This one right here, y'all.
5: Extra saucy. Yeah. Gemini. I'm about to get saucy for the people. You know how I do. Brooklyn's firstborn son.

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Sometimes I'm selfish and I know it. Prophesied my life a priestess and a poet. Had the power in my heart but didn't show it. Daddy's approval, removal, I was manic but I'm growing. Thinking about my sister, thinking about them kids. Thinking about the life we want, the life we live. Light worker, way shower, yeah, I try to be. My demons, demons, swear to God won't get the best of me. I should've never dated white men. Fetishize a win, tokenism, light skin. It felt wrong, but it just might have been right when. Teaching and preparing me, supremacy is ripe when. Subtlety, my G, you least expect. Stay in your place, the dots connect. Too aggressive, it's passive aggressive, make your bed. 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Internalize my truth, speaking from my heart, what the brain can't do. Internalize my truth, speaking from my heart, what the brain can't do.

the brain was never fully used. 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

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Ha ha!

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1: Yeah. 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

I say that I want, it's more like I need it. You're stirring that Kool-Aid, the sugar, the sweetest. 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

What you know about wallabies, white tees, ragtop, drop down, sunshine, palm trees, rolling by the OZ. Freeze, walking to the spot, girls drop down on both knees. Double S in a headrest, big flex, 40 on my side, I drive by to break nets. I'ma show you how to live it up, fill a cup, Clico bottles with models, trying to give it up without asking. And I'm passing, rather count bags of cash out in Hamptons. Forever fly in high design fashion, cause when the doors lift up, cameras flashing. Show up late, but the main attraction, Mr. 3, with them no reindeers prancing. Let them party, it's the time of their life. Meanwhile, for us, it's just a Tuesday night.

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1: 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I'm a real B-A-D-B-O-Y. 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

Y'all know the money don't sleep, so I chase M, well y'all chase Z. Swimming in money, these pockets run deep. 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

like Tyson, and I got the habit of fighting. 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Mario, what I lay the pipe in? 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
3: Look around. 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

expect much, much worse. We're told it's not happening. Believe the inverse. The news is fully flooded with sadistic displays.

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How can you defend yourself when you're weak and dumb? The lies force us to react. 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Time won't budge in any way.

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3: Hi, I'm Tony Rossi for the Christophers, and if I told you the chicken runs at midnight, you might wonder what I was talking about. But that strange yet meaningful statement turned out to be a message from heaven in the life of baseball coach Rich Donnelly, whose daughter Amy had died of cancer. So what's the story? Stay with us. Christopher Close-Up starts right now.

0: Hello and welcome to Christopher Close Up. I'm Tony Rossi and my guest today is Rich Donnelly. Rich has spent over 40 years in professional baseball, most of them as a coach and manager in the major and minor leagues. Most notably, he was the Florida Marlins third base coach who waved in the winning run in the team's 1997 World Series victory. But Rich is also a man who drifted away from his family and the Catholic faith in which he was raised after dealing with some personal tragedies as well as the temptations he experienced on the road. The death of his daughter Amy and the message she sent from heaven served as a wake-up call for him spiritually. Rich's story is now being told by author Tom Friend in the biography The Chicken Runs at Midnight. Joining me now to talk about his life and his faith is the subject of that book, Rich Donnelly. Rich, it's so great to have you on the show today.
1: Tony, thank you for having me on.
0: Now, this book, The Chicken Runs at Midnight, it's written by Tom Friend, and it shares the faith-affirming story of that unique statement by your daughter, Amy, The Chicken Runs at Midnight. But in addition to that, it's also a raw, honest, warts-and-all account of your own life. Why was it important for you to get the whole story out there, the story of your successes and your failings?
1: Well, Tom Friend had seen the story or heard about the story about The Chicken Runs at Midnight. And as he sort of delved into my personal life and everything and found out, he said, Rich, I want to come to your hometown. I want to see how you were born and raised, and I want to know everything about you. And he says, it's fascinating to me. It's funny. It's inspiring. And he says, I think it'd be wonderful for you to share your life's journey. And I started thinking about it. And my daughter, Amy, my two daughters, Tiffany and Leanne, who saved the life of a girl in the Las Vegas shooting, for my son, Mike, who was killed saving the life of a girl at an automobile accident in Texas.
0: Yeah.
1: I thought, I sort of owe it to them, to all my kids, to my wife, to share my life in hopes that I may help inspire others who have been in my situation.
0: Yeah.
1: And you don't have to be a baseball coach to do this. You could be a parent, you could be a daughter, you could be a son, and it's something that a lot of people relate to because they've all gone through it at some point.
0: Yeah. Well, no, you've definitely faced a lot of tragedy in your life, but you do write in the book a lot about, or Tom Friend writes in the book about your growing up in Steubenville, Ohio. What was that like for you? Because you grew up a pretty devout Catholic in that town that's known for Dean Martin, especially.
1: Well, I always tell people two things. First of all, I was taught the right way by my parents, by my teachers, I had 16 years of Catholic education.
0: Mm-hmm.
1: I have no excuse to do anything bad in this life. I was taught the right way.
0: Yeah.
1: Second of all, I probably had the most happiest childhood of anybody alive. And a lot of it was spent by myself,
0: mm-hmm.
1: making up games, playing. I had a ball growing up. I was very influenced by, you know, athletes, my heroes. My heroes back when I was little were the high school players in our town.
0: Mm-hmm.
1: I used to cut them out, paste them in a book, and they were my heroes.
0: Yeah.
1: And then I would, of course, I would be heroes of the Pittsburgh Pirates. That was my team.
0: Yeah.
1: All the guys, Roberto Clemente, Bill Verdon. They were my heroes. And mm-hmm. I wanted to, my dream was someday be in the big leagues as a player first, and then later it came, of course, as a coach. So I wanted to share that with everybody and tell them what it was like to grow up a normal kid on 127 Langley Avenue in Steubenville and what a wonderful childhood I had.
0: Yeah. No, it definitely comes across in the book. I'm talking to Rich Donnelly. The book written about him by Tom Friend is called The Chicken Runs at Midnight. Now, talk a little bit about, because you write in the book about you call your mom Helen as an angel, but your relationship with your father, Jerome, was a little bit more difficult. He could be a tough taskmaster. How did you navigate the two? Because you're saying now it was really an idyllic childhood, even though you had some tough stuff to deal with. How did you manage with the two of them?
1: Well, back in the day, there were no preschools. There were no nurseries. The preschool was your mom.
0: Yeah.
1: The nursery was your mom.
0: Mm-hmm.
1: Before I went to kindergarten, before I went to first grade, I spent all day with my mom. And mom was great. She was like my playmate.
0: Yeah.
1: I played games with her. We played electric football. for the young people who don't know what it was, a great game. But she was also my pitcher, and she would take me out in the backyard, throw balls to me, let me hit them.
0: Mm-hmm.
1: And they always asked me who was the toughest pitcher I ever faced in my life. And I go, easy. It was my mom. It was Helen. And mom was a tough girl. She was from Monongahela, Pennsylvania, the home of Joe Montana.
0: Okay.
1: And she was raised by my grandfather, who was a tough steel worker.
0: Mm-hmm.
1: And she was just tough. But I was her boy. I was her baby boy. I was the last boy, last baby in the family. I had my sister and my brother, Romy. My Romy was my hero.
0: Mm-hmm.
1: But like I say in the book, at 5 o'clock, that all changed every night when Dad got home.
0: Yeah.
1: Dad was like the warden. He was, as in my words to my mom one time, when I was 9, I turned around and I said to her, who does he think he is, the boss of the world?
0: Mm-hmm.
1: Because he was very strict.
0: Yeah.
1: I used to get the belt when I struck out in Little League.
0: Wow.
1: I wasn't allowed off the porch on games of Little League. I was not allowed to swim. I was not allowed to go to movies.
0: Wow.
1: And all this was done. And what father made their son in high school take tap dance?
0: Okay.
1: And what other father made their son take shorthand?
0: Mm-hmm.
1: During the summer?
0: Yeah.
1: No one like that, because he wanted me to be a baseball player, and you got to dance and have some rhythm.
0: Wow.
1: Or you fail at baseball, you take shorthand in case you're going to be a doctor.
0: Okay.
1: So he had all baseball covered, but
0: right.
1: Baseball was first.
0: Okay.
1: And I going down to tap dance school when you're 9 years old is intimidating as heck when all the other tap dancers are girls.
0: So it sounds like over the years, you know, even though he was tough with you, have you come to terms with that and you know, forgiven him for when he maybe went overboard?
1: Yeah, because I tell you why. I know he loved me, and he never told me he loved me. He never hugged me.
0: Mm-hmm.
1: He never told me I was good in anything.
0: Yeah.
1: But he told everybody else. And I accidentally found that out, and I knew in his heart he wanted to do the right thing for me. Taught me how to grow up and be a good kid.
0: Mm-hmm.
1: But his methods were they were over top. No driver's license until you're 21.
0: Right.
1: No date. No time. No, you weren't allowed out at night when the streetlights went on. I mean, a little over the top. But bottom line, I know he loved me.
0: Yeah.
1: And back then, fathers didn't hug a lot.
0: Sure.
1: As they do now.
0: Mm-hmm.
1: And so that's what I tell in my book. Fathers, yeah. Hug your kids. Fathers, grab your kids and kiss them. I have a son, Bubba, which is Amy's older brother.
0: Mm-hmm.
1: And I see him all the time, and I make sure when I see him and when I say goodbye to him after visiting his kids, I hug and kiss him.
0: Yeah.
1: Because my dad never did that to me.
0: Yeah, yeah. So you learned from the shortcomings, and you've made changes, and as the generations go on, they will likely do the same. So no, that's a great piece of advice for fathers out there. I'm talking to Rich Donnelly. He has managed many minor league teams. He's coached for major league teams like the Pittsburgh Pirates and the 1997 World Series winning Florida Marlins. And today we're talking about the book about his life called The Chicken Runs at Midnight. It's written by Tom Friend, and it's really a wonderful account of Rich's life. And I mean, one of the through lines of the book, Rich, is your Catholic faith, and this is a Catholic radio show, so I want to touch on that. Because you were pretty devout as a kid. You even considered becoming a priest. But as you were in baseball and as you faced tragedies in life, your Catholic faith waned along the way. Talk a little bit about the journey of faith that you experienced in that first half of your life, and that essentially really changed later on again with Amy's death.
1: Well, I was born and raised a strong Catholic, and I always tell everybody, I was an A-plus Catholic.
0: Okay.
1: When I was little, I said my morning prayers. Now, this happened all the way till I was probably 21 years old. So we're talking about 15 years from age 6 or 7 to age 21 or 22.
0: Mm-hmm.
1: I said morning prayers. I said evening prayers. I said my prayer to St. Jude for hopeless cases.
0: Sure.
1: Which I was.
0: Yeah.
1: I said 3 decades of the rosary.
0: Mm-hmm.
1: I attended Mass every day. And I was such a strict Catholic that if I would go to Sunday Mass and walk in at the homily and be late, I felt guilty, so I would stay to the next Mass, to the homily, to make sure I had one full Mass.
0: Okay.
1: I loved the church. I was a pontifical server, which meant I was a server for the bishop.
0: Mm-hmm.
1: I absolutely loved my Catholic faith, and it was almost as fun as baseball.
0: Okay.
1: Those were the two places in my life that I loved to be. I loved to be on the altar. I loved to be on a baseball field.
0: Mm-hmm.
1: And other than that, I mean, everybody else, they like to go swimming or go do this or that. No.
0: Mm-hmm.
1: On the altar or behind a plate.
0: Yeah.
1: That's where I was most happy. I was a catcher.
0: Right.
1: Now, as I get older, and I had this thing that my dream was to play in the big league or be in the big leagues, of course. And I thought when I got to be older that you had to do what big leaguers, I thought all of them did.
0: Mm-hmm.
1: They drank, they smoked, they ran around at night, and that's what they did. And that's what you had to do to be a so-called big leaguer.
0: Mm-hmm.
1: So that's what I did. And as in baseball, when you run the bases, I got out of the baseline in my life.
0: Oh.
1: After I hit second, I was way out of the baseline.
0: Mm-hmm.
1: And I needed something to bring me back into baseline. And I tell people all the time, I am a third base coach. I waved guys home for 30 years in the big leagues. That's
0: mm-hmm.
1: my job.
0: Yeah.
1: And in my life, my daughter, Amy, and my wife, Roberta, got me back in the baseline and ironically became my third base coaches and waved me back to where I was most happiest in my life, in my mind, in peace of mind, in my faith, and that was home.
0: So your relationship with Amy, which had been rocky for a while, it improved. Then you get this call from her when she tells you that she has a brain tumor. And she even apologizes for that fact. Talk about what was Amy's situation and how did you react to it at that time?
1: Well, I'm in Bradenton, Florida, coaching for the Pirates. And in 1992, Amy's at home staying with her mom. And we were right in the middle of getting divorced. And anyway, Amy calls and she said, now this is after we went through a lot. Amy wouldn't speak to me for 6 months because of my infidelity and it was tough, but she was coming back to me. I was doing good. I was getting back in to my faith. And she called me on an afternoon. She goes, Dad, I have something I have to tell you. I have a brain tumor and I'm sorry. And when she said, I'm sorry, that really got me.
0: Mm-hmm.
1: She was apologizing to her dad for getting a brain tumor.
0: Yeah.
1: And they had the operation 5 days later in Dallas. And the doctor, the surgeon came in and told her mom and me, she says, it's not good. We can't get it all. And I said, tell me straight up, what's that mean? He says, Rich, the prognosis is she has 9 months to live.
0: Mm.
1: So from there on, that's when the Chicken Runs a Midnight story started to evolve.
0: Yeah, yeah. I'm Tony Rossi. You're listening to Christopher Close Up. I'm talking to Rich Donnelly. He's the subject of the book, The Chicken Runs at Midnight by Tom Friend. We're talking about his daughter Amy's diagnosis with cancer many years ago. And one of the things that struck me when I was reading The Chicken Runs at Midnight is Amy's strength throughout this whole process. And I just want to read a line that Tom Friend writes. He writes, the bottom line was that Amy, in the midst of chemo, radiation, and a death sentence, was comfortable in her own wretched skin. She had decided to live in humor and peace rather than in pretentiousness and anguish. Now, tell me, how did Amy's strength during those days give you strength?
1: Well, she must have had some kind of faith from God, because I tell people when she contacted the tumor, from that point on, every picture of her had an ear-to-ear smile.
0: Mm-hmm.
1: She was so happy, and she knew she was going to die in 9 months.
0: Yeah.
1: And all she cared about was everybody else. And I'm looking at her going, you know, how the devil is she doing this?
0: Yeah.
1: Where is she getting the strength from to be so happy, so generous, so caring? And as the years go by, which have been like 21 years now,
0: wow,
1: I still am amazed and how you do that at 17, when I'm 72, and she packed more caring, happiness, consideration into 9 months than I have in my 72 years.
0: Yeah, Yeah.
1: And as a testimony to her, I'm trying to catch up.
0: Yeah, yeah. Well, I mean, the humor also comes through, because that sentence, "the chicken runs at midnight," comes from a conversation the two of you had after a playoff game between the Pirates and the Braves. So tell us about the context of what happened and how that "the chicken runs at midnight" came to be.
1: Okay, during 92, after she started getting her chemo all summer, I'm in Pittsburgh. She said, "Dad, I'm going to beat this thing." She says, "I want to come to a playoff game." So we figure out, between her chemo, she could come up for one game, the fifth game of the 92 playoffs against the Braves.
0: Mm-hmm.
1: After the game was over, and her friend Cindy flew from Texas with her. After the game, we're driving back to the hotel. She's in the back seat. She reaches up like she always used to do, put her arms around my neck. She said, "Dad, when you get down that crouch with the man on second, what are you telling those guys? The chicken runs at midnight or what?" And all our boys and Cindy, we just started laughing. I almost drove off the road. I said, "Where did you come up with that one? What is that?" She just looked at me in that silly look, and she goes, "I don't know. It just came out." So that became our family motto that whole summer. We did get to go to the playoffs, but did not get to the World Series. In January, Amy lapses into a coma.
0: Mm-hmm.
1: I stay at the hospital with her for 3 weeks. And after 3 weeks, she passed away.
0: Wow.
1: So to honor her, got all the kids together. "What do you want on a tombstone? Something flowery like that?" "No, I want the chicken runs at midnight." that was her legacy. That was something she said that made everybody happy, made her happy. So that's what we put on the tombstone.
0: Yeah.
1: And
0: yeah.
1: So now, in the next 3-4 years, we'd sign letters, CRAM, chicken runs at midnight. Every time we talk to one another, "I'll see you, good night, chicken runs at midnight." It was our family motto and still is today.
0: Mm-hmm.
1: Well, 4 years later, Jim Leland gets a job as a manager of the Florida Marlins. I go with him as his third base coach. Halfway through the year, we acquire a second baseman by the name of Craig Counsell, who's now the manager of the Milwaukee Brewers.
0: Yep.
1: The playoffs.
0: Mm-hmm.
1: And Craig had a funny batting stance. He held his hands real high, and there's a picture in the book, and he flapped them. He flapped his left arm like a chicken.
0: Mm-hmm.
1: So Tim and Mike, Amy's brothers, they were our bat boys all year, and they nicknamed Craig Counsell the chicken because of the way he hit.
0: Mm-hmm.
1: I never thought anything of it. He was a chicken all year. Okay, so we get in the World Series, the playoffs, and I'm thinking, man, Amy would love to be here. But it's a long shot that we reached the World Series. We had to beat the Giants. We beat them.
0: Mm-hmm.
1: We had to beat the powerhouse Atlanta Braves. We beat them. Now we're facing the Cleveland Indians, powerhouse. Now we're in the seventh game. It's the 11th inning. 80,000 people at Pro Player Stadium. Craig Counsell is on third base. I'm in the coaching box right beside him. Place is going crazy. You can't even breathe.
0: Mm-hmm.
1: Edgar Renteria gets a base hit. Up the middle with two outs, Craig Counsell scores. We are the world champions. I'm running around. I'm crazy. There was policemen on horseback all around the stadium. I grabbed a horse and kissed it. I'm going crazy. But I'm trying to find my sons. Everybody's hugging. I'm picking up guys, falling down. I'm on a dog pile. It's great. I see Tim. He's running at me, screaming, crying. And I said, "What are you screaming at? What are you crying about?" He said, Dad, look. "Look what, Tim?" He said, "Dad, look behind you." I looked at the stadium clock behind me where I coach. It was 12:02 midnight.
0: Mm.
1: He said, "Dad, the chicken ran at midnight." And I lost it.
0: Yeah.
1: I fell on my knees. Every ounce of air in my body was gone. Craig Counsell, the chicken, scored the winning run at midnight. A phrase that meant nothing, silly, 5 years ago had come to pass. Amy was there.
0: Yeah.
1: She was there. That-

0: your life and your faith change after that moment?
1: Well, I was sort of on my way back. You know, I was on my way back to being hopefully a good Catholic, a good Christian person, and like the way I was when I was growing up. And I felt guilty. I felt Amy's death was because of the way I acted. Mm. And sort of this was like someone telling me, this is what you get for acting like that. I know that's probably not right, but that's the way you feel. Mm-hmm. And you feel guilty, believe me, as a father.
0: Yeah.
1: Just lost her son. I mean, that just lost his daughter.
0: Yeah.
1: At 17. And I vowed that I was going to go around the country telling everybody about Amy, telling her about this magnificent, miraculous story, at the same time telling people how dumb I was, how egotistical I was, and telling them not to put their personal goals in the way of goals for your family.
0: Yeah.
1: I always wanted a wife, kids, two-car garage, and being in the big leagues.
0: Mm-hmm.
1: I got everything I ever dreamed about. I was there, and I messed it all up. And that's part of the book. I messed it all up. You want something, you dream about it, you get it, and then as a thanks to God, you screw it all up. And that's what I did. And that's sort of my message in the book. But back to your question, it made me want to go back to church every day. I said a prayer when I came back to Steubenville. I says, Lord, please put me in touch with a pastor who I believe in. And like when I was small and I loved being at church, well, guess what? I got a new pastor moved into the church right beside me, Holy Family Church, Monsignor Jerry Calavini, mm-hmm. big baseball fan, and my pastor, and
0: wow.
1: the greatest representative of Christ on earth that you could ever have. And I see him every morning at Mass. We go to breakfast about once a week. We talk, not only talk about faith, we talk about baseball. We talk about life. And that's what I needed in my life. And I prayed to God, put me in touch with somebody that will bring me closer to the Lord, because I need to be. I was, like I say, I was way out there, and I need to be reined back in.
0: Yeah, yeah. Well, I mean, you also, I mean, as if losing Amy wasn't tough enough, earlier in 2018, you lost your son, Mike. Has what you've gone through, the increase in your faith, has it helped you deal with that a little bit better?
1: Sure, it makes you, when Mike died, saving a girl's life in Texas, and by the way, the girl is having a baby in about 3 weeks, and she's going to name him Michael Donnelly Longoria.
0: Oh, wow, that's
1: which
0: beautiful.
1: Is fascinating, just so heartwarming. My two daughters, Tiffany and Leanne, who saved the life of a girl in Vegas, mm-hmm. who got shot in the face. They laid on top of her for 15 minutes of shooting. And Natalie is now like one of my daughters. So I've acquired another daughter. I've acquired another grandson.
0: Mm-hmm.
1: But the strength that my kids have given me, as parents, we're supposed to give strength and be heroes to our kids. It's reversed in my family. My daughters, my sons, all my kids have given me strength, and they're my heroes.
0: Yeah, yeah, no, that's beautiful. And as we come upon our final couple of minutes, I just want to ask one last question, because at the Christophers, who sponsor this show, everything we do reflects this ideal that it's better to light one candle than to curse the darkness. So I'm curious, when you hit those times of darkness in your life now, how do you light that metaphorical candle so you don't stay in the darkness?
1: I first said to myself, I'm prepared for this.
0: Mm.
1: I was born and raised a strict Catholic with faith. I know how to handle this, and I can do this.
0: Yeah.
1: I said a lot of people in this life have to handle things that I think are a lot worse than even losing a child. And I said, the Lord has given me a gift. He's given me a gift. And I always remember this from reading the Baltimore number 2 catechism when I was little.
0: Uh-huh.
1: When the Lord gives you a gift, and you just take it and put it on a shelf. No, that's not it. You take it and expand it.
0: Mm.
1: So he's given me a gift of strength. Fine. Take that gift, expand it, help others maybe develop some strength. If you're a ball player and the Lord gives you ability to run, throw, have good hands, take that and use it. I've always thought that way. Well, in non-sports, when he gives you the strength to be a good person, to handle adversity, to handle a death, to handle

0: two deaths, to handle almost four deaths in your family. He has given me that strength. And it's like now all the other things in your life become trivial that you think are great problems, and they're really not.
1: Yeah.
0: So if you can handle this, you can handle anything.
1: Yeah. I'm Tony Rossi. You're listening to Christopher Close-Up. I've been talking to Rich Donnelly. He's the subject of the book, The Chicken Runs at Midnight by Tom Friend. And it's really, it is an incredible true story about sin and redemption and about Rich's path back to God, going through all these tragedies and having great times in life, but also dark times. But he didn't stay in the darkness. And this message that came from the great beyond about the chicken running at midnight, it's not a phrase you might find in the Bible, but it's definitely God talking to Rich and all of us through this wonderful humorous statement and Rich's daughter, Amy. So, Rich, thanks so much for sharing your story with us today and for sharing it with Tom Friend in this remarkable book, The Chicken Runs at Midnight.
0: Thank you for having me on.
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1: Welcome to Rosary Hour on WCSF Radio. I'm your host, Anissa, and today we'll be praying the joyful mysteries of the Holy Rosary, a beautiful devotion that reflects on key moments from the early life of Jesus Christ and his blessed Mother Mary. Let us begin. In the name of the Father, and of the Son, and of the Holy Spirit, amen. I believe in God, the Father Almighty, creator of heaven and earth, and in Jesus Christ, his only Son, our Lord, who was conceived by the Holy Spirit, born of the Virgin Mary, suffered under Pontius Pilate, was crucified, died, and was buried. He descended into hell. On the third day he rose again from the dead. He ascended into heaven and is seated at the right hand of God, the Father Almighty. From there he will come to judge the living and the dead. I believe in the Holy Spirit, the Holy Catholic Church, the communion of saints, the forgiveness of sins, the resurrection of the body, and life everlasting. Amen. Our Father, who art in heaven, hallowed be thy name. Thy kingdom come, thy will be done on earth as it is in heaven. Give us this day our daily bread, and forgive us of our trespasses, as we forgive those who trespass against us. And lead us not into temptation, but deliver us from evil. Amen. For the virtues of faith, hope, and charity. Hail Mary, full of grace, the Lord is with thee. Blessed art thou among women, and blessed is the fruit of thy womb, Jesus. Holy Mary, Mother of God, pray for us sinners, now and at the hour of our death. Amen. For the virtues of faith, hope, and charity. Hail Mary, full of grace, the Lord is with thee. Blessed art thou among women, and blessed is the fruit of thy womb, Jesus. Holy Mary, Mother of God, pray for us sinners, now and at the hour of our death. Amen. For the virtues of faith and hope and charity. Glory be to the Father, and to the Son, and to the Holy Spirit, as it was in the beginning, is now, ever shall be, world without end. Amen. Let us reflect on the angel Gabriel's message to Mary that she would conceive and bear a son, and she said yes to God's plan. Our Father, who art in heaven, hallowed be thy name. Thy kingdom come, thy will be done on earth as it is in heaven. Give us this day our daily bread, and forgive us of our trespasses as we forgive those who trespass against us. And lead us not into temptation, but deliver us from evil. Amen. Hail Mary, full of grace, the Lord is with thee. Blessed art thou among women, and blessed is the fruit of thy womb, Jesus. Holy Mary, Mother of God, pray for us sinners, now and at the hour of our death. Amen. Hail Mary, full of grace, the Lord is with thee. Blessed art thou among women, and blessed is the fruit of thy womb, Jesus. Holy Mary, Mother of God, pray for us sinners, now and at the hour of our death. Amen. Hail Mary, full of grace, the Lord is with thee. Blessed art thou among women, and blessed is the fruit of thy womb, Jesus. Holy Mary, Mother of God, pray for us sinners, now and at the hour of our death. Amen. Hail Mary, full of grace, the Lord is with thee. Blessed art thou among women, and blessed is the fruit of thy womb, Jesus. Holy Mary, Mother of God, pray for us sinners, now and at the hour of our death. Amen. Hail Mary, full of grace, the Lord is with thee. Blessed art thou among women, and blessed is the fruit of thy womb, Jesus. Holy Mary, Mother of God, pray for us sinners, now and at the hour of our death. Amen. Hail Mary, full of grace, the Lord is with thee. Blessed art thou among women, and blessed is the fruit of thy womb, Jesus. Holy Mary, Mother of God, pray for us sinners, now and at the hour of our death. Amen. Hail Mary, full of grace, the Lord is with thee. Blessed art thou among women, and blessed is the fruit of thy womb, Jesus. Holy Mary, Mother of God, pray for us sinners, now and at the hour of our death. Amen. Hail Mary, full of grace, the Lord is with thee. Blessed art thou among women, and blessed is the fruit of thy womb, Jesus. Holy Mary, Mother of God, pray for us sinners, now and at the hour of our death. Amen. Hail Mary, full of grace, the Lord is with thee. Blessed art thou among women, and blessed is the fruit of thy womb, Jesus. Holy Mary, Mother of God, pray for us sinners, now and at the hour of our death. Amen. Glory be to the Father, and to the Son, and to the Holy Spirit. As it was in the beginning, is now, and ever shall be, world without end. Amen. O my Jesus, forgive us of our sins, save us from the fires of hell, and lead all souls to heaven, especially those most in need of thy mercy. Now we'll go to the second joyful mystery, the Visitation. Let us reflect on Mary's visit to her cousin, Elizabeth, who was filled with the Holy Spirit and recognized Mary as the Mother of the Lord. Our Father, who art in heaven, hallowed be thy name. Thy kingdom come, thy will be done on earth as it is in heaven. Give us this day our daily bread, and forgive us of our trespasses, as we forgive those who trespass against us. And lead us not into temptation, but deliver us from evil. Amen. Hail Mary, full of grace, the Lord is with thee. Blessed art thou among women, and blessed is the fruit of thy womb, Jesus. Holy Mary, Mother of God, pray for us sinners, now and at the hour of our death. Amen. Hail Mary, full of grace, the Lord is with thee. Blessed art thou among women, and blessed is the fruit of thy womb, Jesus. Holy Mary, Mother of God, pray for us sinners, now and at the hour of our death. Amen. Hail Mary, full of grace, the Lord is with thee. Blessed art thou among women, and blessed is the fruit of thy womb, Jesus. Holy Mary, Mother of God, pray for us sinners, now and at the hour of our death. Amen. Hail Mary, full of grace, the Lord is with thee. Blessed art thou among women, and blessed is the fruit of thy womb, Jesus. Holy Mary, Mother of God, pray for us sinners, now and at the hour of our death. Amen. Hail Mary, full of grace, the Lord is with thee. Blessed art thou among women, and blessed is the fruit of thy womb, Jesus. Holy Mary, Mother of God, pray for us sinners, now and at the hour of our death. Amen. Hail Mary, full of grace, the Lord is with thee. Blessed art thou among women, and blessed is the fruit of thy womb, Jesus. Holy Mary, Mother of God, pray for us sinners, now and at the hour of our death. Amen. Hail Mary, full of grace, the Lord is with thee. Blessed art thou among women, and blessed is the fruit of thy womb, Jesus. Holy Mary, Mother of God, pray for us sinners, now and at the hour of our death. Amen. Hail Mary, full of grace, the Lord is with thee. Blessed art thou among women, and blessed is the fruit of thy womb, Jesus. Holy Mary, Mother of God, pray for us sinners, now and at the hour of our death. Amen. Hail Mary, full of grace, the Lord is with thee. Blessed art thou among women, and blessed is the fruit of thy womb, Jesus. Holy Mary, Mother of God, pray for us sinners, now and at the hour of our death. Amen. Glory be to the Father, and to the Son, and to the Holy Spirit, as it was in the beginning, is now, and ever shall be, world without end. Amen. O my Jesus, forgive us of our sins, save us from the fires of hell, and lead all souls to heaven, especially those in most need of thy mercy. The fourth joyful mystery, the Presentation in the Temple. Let us reflect on how Mary and Joseph presented Jesus in the temple, in accordance with the law of Moses, and Simon recognized him as the light of the world. Our Father, who art in heaven, hallowed be thy name. Thy kingdom come, thy will be done on earth as it is in heaven. Give us this day our daily bread, and forgive us of our trespasses, as we forgive those who trespass against us. Lead us not into temptation, but deliver us from evil. Amen. Hail Mary, full of grace, the Lord is with thee. Blessed art thou among women, and blessed is the fruit of thy womb, Jesus. Holy Mary, Mother of God, pray for us sinners, now and at the hour of our death. Amen. Hail Mary, full of grace, the Lord is with thee. Blessed art thou among women, and blessed is the fruit of thy womb, Jesus. Holy Mary, Mother of God, pray for us sinners, now and at the hour of our death. Amen. Hail Mary, full of grace, the Lord is with thee. Blessed art thou among women, and blessed is the fruit of thy womb, Jesus. Holy Mary, Mother of God, pray for us sinners, now and at the hour of our death. Amen. Hail Mary, full of grace, the Lord is with thee. Blessed art thou among women, and blessed is the fruit of thy womb, Jesus. Holy Mary, Mother of God, pray for us sinners, now and at the hour of our death. Amen. Hail Mary, full of grace, the Lord is with thee. Blessed art thou among women, and blessed is the fruit of thy womb, Jesus. Holy Mary, Mother of God, pray for us sinners, now and at the hour of our death. Amen. Hail Mary, full of grace, the Lord is with thee. Blessed art thou among women, and blessed is the fruit of thy womb, Jesus. Holy Mary, Mother of God, pray for us sinners, now and at the hour of our death. Amen. Hail Mary, full of grace, the Lord is with thee. Blessed art thou among women, and blessed is the fruit of thy womb, Jesus. Holy Mary, Mother of God, pray for us sinners, now and at the hour of our death. Amen. Hail Mary, full of grace, the Lord is with thee. Blessed art thou among women, and blessed is the fruit of thy womb, Jesus. Holy Mary, Mother of God, pray for us sinners, now and at the hour of our death. Amen. Hail Mary, full of grace, the Lord is with thee. Blessed art thou among women, and blessed is the fruit of thy womb, Jesus. Holy Mary, Mother of God, pray for us sinners, now and at the hour of our death. Amen. Hail Mary, full of grace, the Lord is with thee. Blessed art thou among women, and blessed is the fruit of thy womb, Jesus. Holy Mary, Mother of God, pray for us sinners, now and at the hour of our death. Amen. Glory be to the Father, and to the Son, and to the Holy Spirit, as it was in the beginning, is now, and ever shall be, world without end. Amen. O my Jesus, forgive us of our sins, save us from the fires of hell, and lead all souls to heaven, especially those in most need of thy mercy. The fifth joyful mystery, the finding of Jesus in the temple. Let us reflect on Mary and Joseph finding the young Jesus in the temple, teaching the elders and amazing all who heard him. Our Father, who art in heaven, hallowed be thy name. Thy kingdom come, thy will be done on earth as it is in heaven. Give us this day our daily bread, and forgive us of our trespasses, as we forgive those who trespass against us. And lead us not into temptation, but deliver us from the evil. Amen. Hail Mary, full of grace, the Lord is with thee. Blessed art thou among women, and blessed is the fruit of thy womb, Jesus. Holy Mary, Mother of God, pray for us sinners, now and at the hour of our death. Amen. Hail Mary, full of grace, the Lord is with thee. Blessed art thou among women, and blessed is the fruit of thy womb, Jesus. Holy Mary, Mother of God, pray for us sinners, now and at the hour of our death. Amen. Hail Mary, full of grace, the Lord is with thee. Blessed art thou among women, and blessed is the fruit of thy womb, Jesus. Holy Mary, Mother of God, pray for us sinners, now and at the hour of our death. Amen. Hail Mary, full of grace, the Lord is with thee. Blessed art thou among women, and blessed is the fruit of thy womb, Jesus. Holy Mary, Mother of God, pray for us sinners, now and at the hour of our death. Amen. Hail Mary, full of grace, the Lord is with thee. Blessed art thou among women, and blessed is the fruit of thy womb, Jesus. Holy Mary, Mother of God, pray for us sinners, now and at the hour of our death. Amen. Hail Mary, full of grace, the Lord is with thee. Blessed art thou among women, and blessed is the fruit of thy womb, Jesus. Holy Mary, Mother of God, pray for us sinners, now and at the hour of our death. Amen. Hail Mary, full of grace, the Lord is with thee. Blessed art thou among women, and blessed is the fruit of thy womb, Jesus. Holy Mary, Mother of God, pray for us sinners, now and at the hour of our death. Amen. Hail Mary, full of grace, the Lord is with thee. Blessed art thou among women, and blessed is the fruit of thy womb, Jesus. Holy Mary, Mother of God, pray for us sinners, now and at the hour of our death. Amen. Hail Mary, full of grace, the Lord is with thee. Blessed art thou among women, and blessed is the fruit of thy womb, Jesus. Holy Mary, Mother of God, pray for us sinners, now and at the hour of our death. Amen. Hail Mary, full of grace, the Lord is with thee. Blessed art thou among women, and blessed is the fruit of thy womb, Jesus. Holy Mary, Mother of God, pray for us sinners, now and at the hour of our death. Amen. Glory be to the Father, and to the Son, and to the Holy Spirit, as it was in the beginning, is now, and ever shall be, world without end. Amen. O my Jesus, forgive us of our sins, save us from the fires of hell, and lead all souls to heaven, especially those in most need of thy mercy. Hail, Holy Queen, Mother of Mercy, our life, our sweetness, and our hope. To thee do we cry, poor banished children of Eve. To thee do we send up our sighs, mourning and weeping in this valley of tears. Turn then, most gracious advocate, thin eyes of mercy toward us, and after this our exile, show us unto the blessed fruit of thy womb, Jesus. O clement, O loving, O sweet Virgin Mary, pray for us, O Holy Mary of God, that we may be made worthy of the promises of Christ. O God, whose only begotten Son, by his life, death, and resurrection, has purchased for us the rewards of eternal life, grant, we beseech the thee, that while meditating upon these mysteries of the most holy rosary of the Blessed Virgin Mary, we may imitate what we did contain, and obtain what they promise, through the same Christ our Lord. Amen. In the name of the Father, and the Son, and of the Holy Spirit. Amen. Thank you for joining me on the Rosary Hour of WCFF Radio. May this time of prayer bring you peace.

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5: Today, on Rosary Hour, we will be praying the glorious mysteries of the Holy Rosary. Let us begin. In the name of the Father, of the Son, and of the Holy Spirit. Amen. I believe in God, the Father Almighty, creator of heaven and earth, and in Jesus Christ, his only Son, our Lord, who was conceived by the Holy Spirit, born of the Virgin Mary, suffered under Pontius Pilate, was crucified, died, and was buried. He descended into hell. On the third day he rose again from the dead. He ascended into heaven and is seated at the right hand of God, the Father Almighty. From there he will come to judge the living and the dead. I believe in the Holy Spirit, the Holy Catholic Church, the communion of saints, the forgiveness of sins, the resurrection of the body, and life everlasting. Amen. For the intentions of our Holy Father. Our Father, who art in heaven, hallowed be thy name. Thy kingdom come, thy will be done on earth as it is in heaven. Give us this day our daily bread, and forgive us of our trespasses, as we forgive those who trespass against us. And lead us not into temptation, but deliver us from evil. Amen. For an increase of virtue of faith. Hail Mary, full of grace, the Lord is with thee. Blessed art thou among women, and blessed is the fruit of thy womb, Jesus. Holy Mary, Mother of God, pray for us sinners, now and at the hour of our death. Amen. For an increase of the virtue of hope. For an increase of the virtue of charity. Glory be to the Father, and to the Son, and to the Holy Spirit, as it was in the beginning, is now, and ever shall be, world without end. Amen. O my Jesus, forgive us our sins, save us from the fires of hell, and lead all souls to heaven, especially those in most need of thy mercy. Lord Jesus, we offer you this first decade to honor your glorious resurrection, and we ask of you, through this mystery and through the intercession of your Holy Mother, a strong faith. Our Father, who art in heaven, hallowed be thy name. Thy kingdom come, thy will be done on earth as it is in heaven. Give us this day our daily bread, and forgive us of our trespasses, as we forgive those who trespass against us. And lead us not into temptation, but deliver us from evil. Amen. Hail Mary, full of grace, the Lord is with thee. Blessed art thou among women, and blessed is the fruit of thy womb, Jesus. Holy Mary, Mother of God, pray for us sinners, now and at the hour of our death. Amen. Hail Mary, full of grace, the Lord is with thee. Blessed art thou among women, and blessed is the fruit of thy womb, Jesus. Holy Mary, Mother of God, pray for us sinners, now and at the hour of our death. Amen. Hail Mary, full of grace, the Lord is with thee. Blessed art thou among women, and blessed is the fruit of thy womb, Jesus. Holy Mary, Mother of God, pray for us sinners, now and at the hour of our death. Amen. Hail Mary, full of grace, the Lord is with thee. Blessed art thou among women, and blessed is the fruit of thy womb, Jesus. Holy Mary, Mother of God, pray for us sinners, now and at the hour of our death. Amen.

0: Hail Mary, full of grace, the Lord is with thee. Blessed art thou among women, and blessed is the fruit of thy womb, Jesus. Holy Mary, Mother of God, pray for us sinners, now and at the hour of our death. Amen. Hail Mary, full of grace, the Lord is with thee. Blessed art thou among women, and blessed is the fruit of thy womb, Jesus. Holy Mary, Mother of God, pray for us sinners, now and at the hour of our death. Amen. Hail Mary, full of grace, the Lord is with thee. Blessed art thou among women, and blessed is the fruit of thy womb, Jesus. Holy Mary, Mother of God, pray for us sinners, now and at the hour of our death. Amen. Hail Mary, full of grace, the Lord is with thee. Blessed art thou among women, and blessed is the fruit of thy womb, Jesus. Holy Mary, Mother of God, pray for us sinners, now and at the hour of our death. Amen. Hail Mary, full of grace, the Lord is with thee. Blessed art thou among women, and blessed is the fruit of thy womb, Jesus. Holy Mary, Mother of God, pray for us sinners, now and at the hour of our death. Amen. Hail Mary, full of grace, the Lord is with thee. Blessed art thou among women, and blessed is the fruit of thy womb, Jesus. Holy Mary, Mother of God, pray for us sinners, now and at the hour of our death. Amen. Hail Mary, full of grace, the Lord is with thee. Blessed art thou among women, and blessed is the fruit of thy womb, Jesus. Holy Mary, Mother of God, pray for us sinners, now and at the hour of our death. Amen. Hail Mary, full of grace, the Lord is with thee. Blessed art thou among women, and blessed is the fruit of thy womb, Jesus. Holy Mary, Mother of God, pray for us sinners, now and at the hour of our death. Amen. Glory be to the Father, and to the Son, and to the Holy Spirit, as it was in the beginning, is now, and ever shall be, world without end. Amen. O my Jesus, forgive us our sins, save us from the fires of hell, and lead all souls to heaven, especially those in most need of thy mercy. Lord Jesus, we offer you the second decade to honor your glorious ascension, and we ask of you, through this mystery and through Mary's intercession, a firm hope and a deep longing for heaven. Our Father, who art in heaven, hallowed be thy name. Thy kingdom come, thy will be done on earth as it is in heaven. Give us this day our daily bread. Forgive us our trespasses, as we forgive those who trespass against us. And lead us not into temptation, but deliver us from evil. Amen. Hail Mary, full of grace, the Lord is with thee. Blessed art thou among women, and blessed is the fruit of thy womb, Jesus. Holy Mary, Mother of God, pray for us sinners, now and at the hour of our death. Amen. Hail Mary, full of grace, the Lord is with thee. Blessed art thou among women, blessed is the fruit of thy womb, Jesus. Holy Mary, Mother of God, pray for us sinners, now and at the hour of our death. Amen. Hail Mary, full of grace, the Lord is with thee. Blessed art thou among women, blessed is the fruit of thy womb, Jesus. Holy Mary, Mother of God, pray for us sinners, now and at the hour of our death. Amen. Hail Mary, full of grace, the Lord is with thee. Blessed art thou among women, and blessed is the fruit of thy womb, Jesus. Holy Mary, Mother of God, pray for us sinners, now and at the hour of our death. Amen. Hail Mary, full of grace, the Lord is with thee. Blessed art thou among women, blessed is the fruit of thy womb, Jesus. Holy Mary, Mother of God, pray for us sinners, now and at the hour of our death. Amen. Hail Mary, full of grace, the Lord is with thee. Blessed art thou among women, and blessed is the fruit of thy womb, Jesus. Holy Mary, Mother of God, pray for us sinners, now and at the hour of our death. Amen. Hail Mary, full of grace, the Lord is with thee. Blessed art thou among women, and blessed is the fruit of thy womb, Jesus. Holy Mary, Mother of God, pray for us sinners, now and at the hour of our death. Amen. Hail Mary, full of grace, the Lord is with thee. Blessed art thou among women, and blessed is the fruit of thy womb, Jesus. Holy Mary, Mother of God, pray for us sinners, now and at the hour of our death. Amen. Hail Mary, full of grace, the Lord is with thee. Blessed art thou among women. Blessed is the fruit of thy womb, Jesus. Holy Mary, Mother of God, pray for us sinners, now and at the hour of our death. Amen. Hail Mary, full of grace, the Lord is with thee. Blessed art thou among women, and blessed is the fruit of thy womb, Jesus. Holy Mary, Mother of God, pray for us sinners, now and at the hour of our death. Amen. Hail Mary, full of grace, the Lord is with thee. Blessed art thou among women, and blessed is the fruit of thy womb, Jesus. Holy Mary, Mother of God, pray for us sinners, now and at the hour of our death. Amen. Glory be to the Father, and to the Son, and to the Holy Spirit, as it was in the beginning, is now, and ever shall be, world without end. Amen. O my Jesus, forgive us our sins, save us from the fires of hell, and lead all souls to heaven, especially those in most need of thy mercy. Holy Spirit, we offer you this third decade to honor your descent on Pentecost, and we ask of you for this mystery, to the intercession of Mary, zeal and love for the glory of God. Our Father, who art in heaven, hallowed be thy name. Thy kingdom come, thy will be done on earth as it is in heaven. Give us this day our daily bread. Forgive us of our trespasses, as we forgive those who trespass against us. And lead us not into temptation, but deliver us from evil. Amen. Hail Mary, full of grace, the Lord is with thee. Blessed art thou among women, and blessed is the fruit of thy womb, Jesus. Holy Mary, Mother of God, pray for us sinners, now and at the hour of our death. Amen. Hail Mary, full of grace, the Lord is with thee. Blessed art thou among women, and blessed is the fruit of thy womb, Jesus. Holy Mary, Mother of God, pray for us sinners, now and at the hour of our death. Amen. Hail Mary, full of grace, the Lord is with thee. Blessed art thou among women, and blessed is the fruit of thy womb, Jesus. Holy Mary, Mother of God, pray for us sinners, now and at the hour of our death. Amen. Hail Mary, full of grace, the Lord is with thee. Blessed art thou among women, and blessed is the fruit of thy womb, Jesus. Holy Mary, Mother of God, pray for us sinners, now and at the hour of our death. Amen. Hail Mary, full of grace, the Lord is with thee. Blessed art thou among women, and blessed is the fruit of thy womb, Jesus. Holy Mary, Mother of God, pray for us sinners, now and at the hour of our death. Amen. Hail Mary, full of grace, the Lord is with thee. Blessed art thou among women, and blessed is the fruit of thy womb, Jesus. Holy Mary, Mother of God, pray for us sinners, now and at the hour of our death. Amen. Hail Mary, full of grace, the Lord is with thee. Blessed art thou among women, and blessed is the fruit of thy womb, Jesus. Holy Mary, Mother of God, pray for us sinners, now and at the hour of our death. Amen. Hail Mary, full of grace, the Lord is with thee. Blessed art thou among women, and blessed is the fruit of thy womb, Jesus. Holy Mary, Mother of God, pray for us sinners, now and at the hour of our death. Amen. Hail Mary, full of grace, the Lord is with thee. Blessed art thou among women, and blessed is the fruit of thy womb, Jesus. Holy Mary, Mother of God, pray for us sinners, now and at the hour of our death. Amen. Hail Mary, full of grace, the Lord is with thee. Blessed art thou among women, and blessed is the fruit of thy womb, Jesus. Holy Mary, Mother of God, pray for us sinners, now and at the hour of our death. Amen. Glory be to the Father, and to the Son, and to the Holy Spirit, as it was in the beginning, is now, and ever shall be, world without end. Amen. O my Jesus, forgive us our sins. Save us from the fires of hell, and lead all souls to heaven, especially those in most need of thy mercy. Lord Jesus, we offer you this fourth decade to honor the Assumption of your Holy Mother, and we ask of you, through this mystery and through her intercession, the gift of a holy death. Our Father, who art in heaven, hallowed be thy name. Thy kingdom come, thy will be done on earth as it is in heaven. Give us this day our daily bread. Forgive us of our trespasses, as we forgive those who trespass against us. And lead us not into temptation, but deliver us from evil. Amen. Hail Mary, full of grace, the Lord is with thee. Blessed art thou among women, and blessed is the fruit of thy womb, Jesus. Holy Mary, Mother of God, pray for us sinners, now and at the hour of our death. Amen. Hail Mary, full of grace, the Lord is with thee. Blessed art thou among women, and blessed is the fruit of thy womb, Jesus. Holy Mary, Mother of God, pray for us sinners, now and at the hour of our death. Amen. Hail Mary, full of grace, the Lord is with thee. Blessed art thou among women, and blessed is the fruit of thy womb, Jesus. Holy Mary, Mother of God, pray for us sinners, now and at the hour of our death. Amen. Hail Mary, full of grace, the Lord is with thee. Blessed art thou among women, and blessed is the fruit of thy womb, Jesus. Holy Mary, Mother of God, pray for us sinners, now and at the hour of our death. Amen. Hail Mary, full of grace, the Lord is with thee. Blessed art thou among women, and blessed is the fruit of thy womb, Jesus. Holy Mary, Mother of God, pray for us sinners, now and at the hour of our death. Amen. Hail Mary, full of grace, the Lord is with thee. Blessed art thou among women, and blessed is the fruit of thy womb, Jesus. Holy Mary, Mother of God, pray for us sinners, now and at the hour of our death. Amen. Hail Mary, full of grace, the Lord is with thee. Blessed art thou among women, and blessed is the fruit of thy womb, Jesus. Holy Mary, Mother of God, pray for us sinners, now and at the hour of our death. Amen. Hail Mary, full of grace, the Lord is with thee. Blessed art thou among women, and blessed is the fruit of thy womb, Jesus. Holy Mary, Mother of God, pray for us sinners, now and at the hour of our death. Amen. Hail Mary, full of grace, the Lord is with thee. Blessed art thou among women, and blessed is the fruit of thy womb, Jesus. Holy Mary, Mother of God, pray for us sinners, now and at the hour of our death. Amen. Hail Mary, full of grace, the Lord is with thee. Blessed art thou among women, and blessed is the fruit of thy womb, Jesus. Holy Mary, Mother of God, pray for us sinners, now and at the hour of our death. Amen. Glory be to the Father, and to the Son, and to the Holy Spirit, as it was in the beginning, is now, and ever shall be, world without end. Amen. O my Jesus, forgive us our sins, save us from the fires of hell, and lead all souls to heaven, especially those in most need of thy mercy. Lord Jesus, we offer you this fifth decade to honor the glorious crowning of your Holy Mother, and we ask of you, through this mystery and through her intercession, a greater love for the Blessed Virgin Mary. Our Father who art in heaven, hallowed be thy name. Thy kingdom come, thy will be done on earth as it is in heaven. Give us this day our daily bread. Forgive us of our trespasses, as we forgive those who trespass against us. And lead us not into temptation, but deliver us from evil. Amen. Hail Mary, full of grace, the Lord is with thee. Blessed art thou among women, and blessed is the fruit of thy womb, Jesus. Holy Mary, Mother of God, pray for us sinners, now and at the hour of our death. Amen. Hail Mary, full of grace, the Lord is with thee. Blessed art thou among women, and blessed is the fruit of thy womb, Jesus. Holy Mary, Mother of God, pray for us sinners, now and at the hour of our death. Amen. Hail Mary, full of grace, the Lord is with thee. Blessed art thou among women, and blessed is the fruit of thy womb, Jesus. Holy Mary, Mother of God, pray for us sinners, now and at the hour of our death. Amen. Hail Mary, full of grace, the Lord is with thee. Blessed art thou among women, and blessed is the fruit of thy womb, Jesus. Holy Mary, Mother of God, pray for us sinners, now and at the hour of our death. Amen. Hail Mary, full of grace, the Lord is with thee. Blessed art thou among women, and blessed is the fruit of thy womb, Jesus. Holy Mary, Mother of God, pray for us sinners, now and at the hour of our death. Amen. Hail Mary, full of grace, the Lord is with thee. Blessed art thou among women, and blessed is the fruit of thy womb, Jesus. Holy Mary, Mother of God, pray for us sinners, now and at the hour of our death. Amen. Hail Mary, full of grace, the Lord is with thee. Blessed art thou among women, and blessed is the fruit of thy womb, Jesus. Holy Mary, Mother of God, pray for us sinners, now and at the hour of our death. Amen. Hail Mary, full of grace, the Lord is with thee. Blessed art thou among women, and blessed is the fruit of thy womb, Jesus. Holy Mary, Mother of God, pray for us sinners, now and at the hour of our death. Amen. Hail Mary, full of grace, the Lord is with thee. Blessed art thou among women, and blessed is the fruit of thy womb, Jesus. Holy Mary, Mother of God, pray for us sinners, now and at the hour of our death. Amen. Hail Mary, full of grace, the Lord is with thee. Blessed art thou among women, and blessed is the fruit of thy womb, Jesus. Holy Mary, Mother of God, pray for us sinners, now and at the hour of our death. Amen. Glory be to the Father, and to the Son, and to the Holy Spirit, as it was in the beginning, is now, and ever shall be, world without end. Amen. O my Jesus, forgive us our sins, save us from the fires of hell, and lead all souls to heaven, especially those in most need of thy mercy. Hail, Holy Queen, Mother of Mercy, our life, our sweetness, and our hope. To thee do we cry, poor banished children of Eve, to thee do we send up our sighs, mourning and weeping in these valley of tears. Turn then, most gracious Advocate, thine eyes of mercy toward us. After this our exile, show unto us the blessed fruit of thy womb, Jesus. O Clement, O loving, O sweet Virgin Mary, pray for us, O Holy Mother of God, that we may be made worthy of the promises of Christ. O God, whose only begotten Son, by his life, death, and resurrection, has purchased for us the rewards of eternal salvation, grant we beseech thee, that meditating upon these mysteries of the most holy rosary of Blessed Virgin Mary, we may imitate what they contain and obtain what they promise. Through the same Christ our Lord. Amen.
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0: 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We'll be right back after these messages.
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song that lady recorded with Oscar Peterson. And he was playing organ at the time. And it was just a very novel recording, I thought. Not one that became too popular, but we'd like to do it for you now because the song is so great.

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0: 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We'll be right back after these messages.
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Thank you so much.

0: 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We'll be right back after these messages.
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Good day, afternoon, and evening. This is Tim Weldon, and we at WCSF 887 welcome you to Jazz Flash, a fast sample of the best in sound. This time round, our show's theme is the unique, rich sound of the big bands. Though the big band era experienced its heyday in the 1930s and 40s, how its influence carries still. That's right, the swing era lives. With a nod to some local Chicago-area talent, our list includes the extraordinary orchestras from yesteryear and today. We're underway with none other than Chicago-born and Grammy Award-winning jazz vocalist Kurt Elling and the WDR Big Band, here with a rendition of Wayne Shorter's iconic Speak No Evil.

Legendary trumpeter and Canadian band leader Maynard Ferguson now offers us his version of the bold hit by R&B sensation Tina Marie. From 1982, we listen to Portuguese Love.

Known as the sentimental gentleman of swing, Tommy Dorsey is here with his hauntingly beautiful 1935 theme song, I'm Getting Sentimental Over You, followed by his older brother Jimmy, the equally talented band leader, and his number one record with Bob Everly on vocals, Blue Champagne.

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We now look to the modern big band, first with composer and conductor Patrick Williams. From 1983, here's his audacious Too Hip for the Room.

If homage were given to the swing era and the swing era sound, what would it sound like? First up is Andrew Hale with a tribute to noir films of the 1940s. Let's listen to the 2011 theme to the detective video game L.A. Noire.

In some form and fashion, the big bands or the big band sound will always be with us. After all, the big bands are what great jazz is about. That same sound is highlighted here by the remarkable Chicago area talent Bill O'Connell and his big band. From 2013 and the legendary Fitzgeralds in beautiful Berwyn, Illinois, we hear from Bill O'Connell's big band with Henry Mancini's Dreamsville.

0: What a sample of the best of America's premier art form, jazz, and with the big bands. Until soon, this is Tim Weldon with a gentle reminder. Whatever the weather, on WCSF 88.7, it is always cool.
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right here at the Blue Llama, Ann Arbor, making a record, making a record. Oh, this is the life for me. Ladies and gentlemen, say good evening to Matisse Picard on the piano. Back there on the bass, the jazz pirate himself, Captain Russell Hall. How about it for old Joey Perry, Palermo, Sicily, shadoop-dee-a-doo-poo, hey, ah, hey.

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